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alle sange non-stop. 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I'm sorry I'm here for someone else, but it's good to see your face, and I really hope

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So if our time is running out, day after day, we'll make the mundane a masterpiece. Oh my, my, oh my, my love, I take one look at you.

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2: 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What's up, guys? 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
0: Radio Solo. Vi giver dig gode sange.